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4: Greetings and welcome to New Music Aotearoa. I'm your host, John Watson, and over the next hour, I'll be bringing you the latest and greatest New Zealand music that's just been released thanks to New Zealand On Air. It's great to have your company. Listen out also for our jukebox flashback when I play a golden oldie New Zealand classic. So without further ado, let's get this show started. Thanks for joining me. Let me know when you get it.

It's called New Music Aotearoa, and it's a show where I play a whole heap of brand new New Zealand music by New Zealand music artists. And before I play my next track, I do owe my listeners an apology for those who thought that they were experiencing a little bit of deja vu last week when listening to the show. Well, you were absolutely correct, because my wife and I had a horrible, horrible flu bug, and my voice sounded like Kermit the Frog on steroids. Not a good situation to host a radio show in, so you got to hear a show from 3 months ago. Anyway, there's lots of great music coming your way in this week's show. Things like Castaway, Aramata, a bit of Bunny Walters from the past, Dan Dan, Rosetta Crime. Some good music coming. This is The Western Guide.

That's starting the show off with a real bang. That was Drax Project and their new song called 24/7. Well, welcome along. My name is John Watson, and you're listening to A Show with a Difference.

The Western Guide, their new song. It's called Drink It Away. You're listening to New Music Aotearoa, a show with a difference. By the way, many of the tracks that you're going to hear on the show today, you will hear only once. And that's because New Zealand produces a whole heap of brand new music every month. And on this show, I get to play probably around 20% of all of that. Anyway, this is Table Fox.

Table Fox, a song called Into Your Eyes. You're listening to New Music Aotearoa. I'm your host, John Watson. I think I said that before, but, you know, I'll say it again. Anyway, coming up, a track from a guy by the name of Timmy the First, and the song is called Air, and he was born originally in Zimbabwe and now, of course, lives in Aotearoa, New Zealand. And this song, he says, captures the heart of who he is as an artist. And he says his music has always been about telling honest stories and creating from a place of purpose. He says that he's drawn to songs that explore identity, belonging, and the courage it takes to follow your own path. Good words there. This is Timmy the First, his new song called Air.

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It's the best in new music by New Zealand artists.

the great new song from Play for Keeps. It's called Out of the Dark. You're listening to New Music Aotearoa. I'm your host, John Watson. Got lots of great music coming up. This one's called Castaway, and their song, Heart Attack.

0: Attack.
1: Castaway and their latest single called Heart Attack. For those who've had a heart attack, I can tell you that it is not fun. Coming up, a track from Anamata. This one's called Afioyo.

Well, I did tell you at the start of the show that this was a show with a difference. And that was Anamata, a song called Awhiowhio, and sung, of course, completely in Te Reo Māori. And for those of you who aren't aware, here in Aotearoa, New Zealand, we have three recognised languages, one of them being English, the other being Te Reo Māori, and the other being sign language, of course, for those who are deaf. Welcome along. This is New Music Aotearoa, and it's roughly the, well, near enough to the halfway point in the show when I play a golden oldie New Zealand classic. And this one's an absolute beauty. I loved this song when it came out, the famous Bunny Walters. So let's get the $2 coin out and stick it in the

Ah, the great Bunny Walters. Take the Money and Run. A hit single in New Zealand in 1972, made number 2 on the New Zealand music charts. And it was originally written by Jeff Stevens and John Carter. And the recording was produced by Bernie Allen and featured the Yandel sisters on backing vocals. Really great song, that, actually. It's a bit of a story about a man who worked in a Santa Fe bank who fell in love with a wealthy rancher's wife who lived in luxury, and she persuades him to steal the money from the bank, and unfortunately he meets a tragic end before he can go to her in Mexico. And in his dying breath, he still talks of his love for her and his mission. There you have it. Bunny Walters, Take the Money and Run. You're listening with New Music Aotearoa. I'm your host, John Watson. This is Sophie Maude.

Sophie Maud, her new song called Hotel Lobby. You're listening to New Music Aotearoa. Coming up, a track from Mountain Boy. And Mountain Boy began as an act of discipline and obsession. Originally, Aaron Clark, who of course is Mountain Boy, undertook a year-long project to write, record, and release a song every week. And he's certainly gone on since then. In that year, he opened for Paper Kites on their New Zealand tour and headlined shows nationwide. And nowadays, he's returned to New Zealand after a brief trip to the UK. Anyway, returning home marked a turning point for him, and between 2020 and 2022, he started writing the songs that would eventually form Mountain Boy's debut album called The Days. This one's called Monsters.

0: Mountain Boy. His new song called Monsters, right here on a show with a difference called New Music Aotearoa. Well, coming up, I've got a track called Solutions, and it's a grunge-leaning alt-pop rock collaboration from Christabel and Ethan Rayner, capturing the emotional static of wanting clarity from someone who can't give it. It's built around raw tension, intimate verses, and the repeated plea, "Gimme all the solutions." The track marks a darker, heavier shift from Christabel's previous releases. Well, that's what they tell me in the bio for this track. Christabel and Ethan Rayner, their new track called Solutions, right after this.
1: 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It's the best in new music by New Zealand artists.

Christabel and Ethan Rayner with their latest track called Solutions, right here on New Music Aotearoa. This is a track from Dan Dan. It's just been sent through to me. This one's called Cookie Crumble.

0: Wow. You know, I listen to some of the tracks that I play on this show, and that particular one makes me feel very sad. That was Dan Dan, a song called Cookie Crumble. And the reason that it makes me sad is that around 90 to 95% of the tracks that you hear on this show don't get airplay on mainstream radio stations. And that's a beautiful track. Mainstream New Zealand stations have got a lot to answer for. And that's probably the first time and the last time that you're ever going to hear that. What a shame. Never mind, a message from Eileen, and then we're going to play Brogan Kerrison's new song called Why Did You Lie to Me?
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A brand new song from Brogan Kerrison, Why Did You Lie to Me? And well, that's pretty much it from me. I'm about to give up my studio chair for my colleague right here on your favourite radio station. I have been your host, John Watson, and over the last hour, you've been listening to a show with a difference called New Music Aotearoa. It's been a show where I've been playing the very latest New Zealand music by New Zealand music artists. My thanks go out to New Zealand On Air, Knick Knack Media, Radio Dash, Indie Music Consultants, DRM, and all of the independent Kiwi music promoters and artists who send me in some great tracks to audition with a view to featuring them on the show. And if you'd like to submit tracks through to me for Airplay Audition, please do get in touch. I also love hearing from my listeners too. Simply go to my website at newmusicaotearoa.info. New Music Aotearoa is produced in the studio of Radio Te Aroha here in Te Aroha, New Zealand. Until next week, take care of yourselves and look out for each other. Taking us out this week is an instrumental track from Harry Charles. This one's called Zero Zero. Catch you next week, folks.

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4: 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Hello, how are you? 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
5: 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Love from Tony.
4: 2 hours of your favourite love songs, one or two surprises, one or two row mentions, and some cat news too. This is Olivia Dean now on Love from Tony.

It isn't perfect, you know, but it might be. Love from Tony. This is Tony Lloyd on your favourite radio station. I hope you've been well since last time we spoke. Are you okay? Keep going, keep going. Okay, Cat News, Stripe, who went missing a few weeks back. He's still with me at the moment as we speak, but heaven only knows how long for. That's Cat, isn't it? At the moment, he's asleep in the studio on the equipment rack.

That's Michael Bolton and a love so beautiful. Thank you so much, my dearest listener, for listening to this station. It's very good here, and we're with you 24/7 as well. How about that? This is Love from Tony with me, Tony Lloyd, and here's an old classic from Peaches and Herb.

0: what a voice Perry Como had. And I love you so. 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Music Stories is fascinating, with lots of musicians being asked awkward questions by me. 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And you can get a mention on a future show through the same place as well. More in a moment. Can you hang on just a tick? Love from Tony.
1: 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Love from Tony.

0: Phil Collins and One More Night. I think I could probably manage that, madam.
1: Tony, just behave yourself.
0: Okay. I'll try. Hi, Pete. Pete has been in touch through lovefromtony.com, which is the best place to get in touch with me. And he said, and lots of other things as well. He said, Tony, love the show. Can you say hi to my wife, my lovely wife? Oh, I forgot the adjective. My lovely wife, Alice. We listen every week in Spain. Could just say I love you very much, Alice. So says Pete. And Heather's in London, aren't you? She said, can you say hi to Dave? Tell him I love him. Thanks.

0: Simply Red, Sail On Over You. But you know what happened. She came back.
1: I do love a happy ending, don't you?
0: Oh, yes, we do. Right here on Love From Tony. This is Tony Lloyd on your favourite radio station. I hope you're enjoying the music so far. Now, in the next hour, we do a thing called the Double Dose of Romance. It sounds a bit weird, really, but that's me. It's just simply two back-to-back songs from the same artist. It's as simple as that, really. You can catch it, if you'll excuse the pun, in the next hour. And this time round, it's two from Neil Sedaka. Really looking forward to that on the Double Dose of Romance.

0: you. Especially for Annie Skates. Take that, rule the world. Yes, you can do that. By the way, she did all the vocal arranging on the Ryan Dan album. I forgot to mention that. I'll get told off, probably. More love songs just for you, my dearest listener, in just a tick. Love from
1: Tony. Your favourite romantic songs. Love.

That's the OJ's, Darling Darling Baby, Sweet Tender Love, in brackets. This is Tony Lloyd on your favourite radio station. If I've woken you up, then I'm really sorry. I mean, a lot of people listen to this show late at night, but I need to keep you awake because the double dose of romance is on the way in the next hour. Two back-to-back from the one and only Neil Sedaka. And plus, maybe a romantic mention for you. A romantic mention could be on the way for you if somebody's been in touch. Right now, it's George Michael.

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And the first time you touched me,

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0: Whitney Houston, of course, and I Have Nothing. This is Tony Lloyd on your favourite radio station. I hope you're going to enjoy, well, I know you're going to enjoy the next hour, because I've got one or two little surprises. I do like to treat you, my dearest listener. Is that all right? Romantic mentions as well have come in through. Lovefromtony.com. That's the place to get in touch with me, to follow my social medias, have a look at films that I might have made. One or two. Especially for bands. I do stuff for bands and stuff, demo films and things like that. But all sorts. 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It's easy peasy. Right, time for the double dose of romance, isn't it, Annie?
1: It's Tony's double dose of romance.
0: It is indeed. Two back-to-back from Neil Sedaka. I'm not going to tell you what's next, but we'll start off with Solitaire.

for you on Love from Tony, Neil Sedaka. And Solitaire, a bit of a sad song, Solitaire, isn't it, before that? But I think everything worked out okay. You know, as you know, we love a happy ending on Love from Tony, don't we? We'll have a different artist on the Double Dose next time round on Love from Tony.

0: Greta Adams, and get here if you can. Can you hurry up, please, for heaven's sake? Hi, Chloe. Chloe is in Ireland, aren't you listening there? She says, love the show, Tony. Can you say hi to James? He's fabulous. It's fabulous James from Ireland. And she said, just tell James I love him very much. Sharon's listening in California, USA. And she said, love the show, Tony. Can you just say hi to Tim? Tell him I miss him and I love him very much. Of course I can. And Stuart is in Birmingham in the UK. Says hi to Tracy. Lots of love to you, Tracy. And good luck for the future from Stuart. Oh.
1: Love from Tony. Your favourite romantic songs. Love from Tony.

Paul Anka and Put Your Head on My Shoulder, Please, because it's lovely there. This is Tony Lloyd on your favourite radio station every week with loads of love songs just for you, my dearest listener. Here's a good duet, Patty Austin and James Ingram.

0: Heatwave, and always and forever. It's a long time and quite a commitment, but I'm prepared to do it. Is that right? This is Love from Tony on your favourite radio station. You're very welcome. Shall we have something from the cause now?
1: Say it's true.
0: It is true.

0: 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I've interviewed Eben Brown from the Stylistics on Music Stories.
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0: Thank you very much. He was great to interview, actually. Great fun. 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You will find Eben Brown and the Stylistics somewhere down there. There's quite a few. Enjoy those, and I'm back in just a tick with more music. Love from Tony.
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0: Hopefully milk chocolate, please. That's Deacon Blue, Chocolate Girl, lurching towards the end of another love from Tony. Where does the time go? I don't know.
1: Baby.
0: Yes, darling.
1: I know you're hurting.
0: It's okay.
1: Right now you feel like you can never love again.
0: Well, I don't know.

Backstreet Boys and I'll Never Break Your Heart, and that's a promise. This is Tony Lloyd on your favourite radio station. Stay tuned right here, won't you, after the show, because we've got some really, really good programmes lined up for you 24/7 right here. But fear not, Love from Tony will be back very, very soon right here.

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1: Back to the future. Jeff Dorset, kick up the 80s. 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

Good Radio. Welcome along. Jeff Dorsey in the deck chair for the next 60 minutes as we go with Kick Up the 80s. Started with Alphaville and Forever Young, and then Graham Bonnet out of Rainbow. But there's a solo hit there in Night Games. Right, on the menu we have Story on the Song comes from Billy Idol. A double decker involving Dusty Springfield along with the Pet Shop Boys. A cover from Another Brother as Pulp does ABBA. A number two hit from Nick Kershaw. And a couple of interviews, Jeffrey Daniels, the well-known body popper in Shalimar, and Howard Jones talking as well. And if you want to get in touch, please do so. The email for Kick Up the 80s is chunkyjeff@gmail.com. chunkygeoff@gmail.com. Or you can get me on WhatsApp, 077-844-89469. Now, a very good friend of mine, Spike Edney, is the keyboard player and music director for Queen. And he joined them in 84, just in time for this. It's a-

Jeff was there. Kick up the 80s. And we had Live Aid with Bowie, Queen, ABC and the Police with a host of up-and-coming bands. Music was worldwide on MTV, played a big part for these music

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2: Now, this is when we give you a backstory to a particular hit, and this week on Kick Up the 80s, we're going to 85 for Billy Idol and Rebel Yell, made number 3 in the UK from an album called Rebel Yell. Now, Billy actually got the title from the Rebel Yell brand of bourbon whiskey. Other bourbons are, of course, available. Billy said he was at Ronnie Wood's place in New York City, where Ronnie, Mick and Keith were taking swigs from a Rebel Yell straight from the bottle. The name was also a Confederate battle cry during the American Civil War. Now, Billy actually changed the lyrics from a topic of war to a passionate one-night stand with a woman who wants more, more, more. A great ray gun effect was actually in the song itself as well. Very, very distinctive. It was used in loads of TV series like Doom Patrol and Knight Rider. Story on the song. Come with Billy Idol. William Brawl to Me and You.

0: Premiership Pop Quiz. Now, here's Jeff Dorsett.
1: Right, quiz time here. Going to turn some grey matter over in Kick Up the 80s. Three questions, give the answers in about 30 minutes' time. First one up here is an album. Who did the album Meat Is Murder? So who did the album Meat Is Murder? Question number two, if I mention the songs Roof Garden and Morning, both hit singles for whom? Roof Garden and Morning, both 80s hit singles, but for whom? And question number three, based on the hit singles, who were the most successful duo in hit singles in the 80s? So based on hit singles, who was the most successful duo in the USA?

0: 9, 8, 7, 6, 5, 4, 3, 2, 2.
1: Jeff, we have a problem.
2: This could be a rough ride, Jeff.
1: Jeff, we have a problem.
0: In the 1980s, almost there, but no cigar. Are the songs that made it to number two with Jeff Dorsett, 1980s.
3: Now, we're going to look at this. A gentleman I saw at 80s Classical at the Poole Lighthouse only last week. Fabulous stuff there. The guy is Nick Kershaw. And in the 16th, or on the 16th of June 1984, he had a number two hit with a song I'm going to be playing, I Won't Let the Sun Go Down on Me. So what do you think was at number one? Right, the only cue I'm going to give you is, or clues, Liverpool. And this was the second of three number ones made number one for this particular act. Who is it and what is it?

0: So we're looking at the clock there, 16th of June 1984. Nick Kershaw, Won't Let the Sun Go Down on Me, was number two. I said, what was number one? The clues I gave you were Liverpool, led by Holly Johnson. And I said it was the second of three number ones. Of course, they started with Relax, and the third one was A Power of Love. But right in the middle was Two Tribes. So if you've got Two Tribes, you know what? Give yourselves a pat on the back.
1: Hi, this is Tom Johnson, the Doobie Brothers, and you are listening to Jeff Doobie.

0: tell you what, that is absolutely terrific. One of the great songs there. Rock Till You Drop category, the Doobie Brothers and The Doctor.
1: The best of Britain. Kick up the 80s with Jeff Dorset.
0: And now we're going to wind the clock here to 1987 from a movie called Scandal. But actually what we're going to do is give Best of British out to the late, great Dusty Springfield, the best female vocalist this country's ever produced. And from it, from the track there, along with the Pet Shop Boys, this is Dusty, Best of British, here.

0: should have been a number one record, actually got as high as two. What a run to deserve this. Pet Shop Boys along with Dusty Springfield from 1987. Right, we're going to get into an interview now. Two of them we're going to do. Second one's going to be Howard Jones, but the first one is that great dancer and body popper, Jeffrey Daniels from Shalimar. And of course, he was part of the Soul Train team.
1: Hey, what's up, everybody? This is Jeffrey Daniel of Shalimar, and you're grooving with the other Jeff, that great Jeff, Jeff Dorsett.
2: Now, I'll tell you what, every time I see Don Cornelius' Soul Train, I think of you. I mean, the dancers on there were exceptional. I mean, it puts our Top of the Pops to shame. But they were so great, and it was all about fashion, wasn't it, as well? You look good, and you move well.
1: That was the gauge, the meter to tell America how to dress and how to dance back then. So people watch Soul Train to keep up with the fashions, the latest fashions and the latest dances, exactly.
2: Yeah. And I'll tell you what, you were right at the forefront when MTV came along because of the fashion and the music that you had was really geared to that. I mean, Michael Jackson absolutely loved your work, and I know that he had you for the Bad and the Smooth Criminal videos. How was that for you, Jeffrey?
1: It's one of the most amazing experiences of my life because since the Jackson 5 came on the scene, I was just a huge fan of theirs and watching them, and to be able to work with Michael and be, you know, instrumental in what he was doing and to contribute to what he was doing, that's just amazing. And he's such a great person to work with, of course.

0: That's the wonderful Shalimar there. And there it is. Right, second round interviews there. Coming up is Howard Jones, and we're talking very much about success in America.
1: I'd lived in Canada when I was a kid as well, so I always had this connection with North America. So I wanted to do well over there, and we did a lot of touring, you know. Whilst things were going in the UK, we toured the clubs and then the theatres and ended up playing, you know, big venues out there. So we put the work in, really.
2: Sure. And a great quote here, Howard: mixing technology with new wave and a cheery optimism of 60s hippies, as said The Guardian.
1: Well, I don't know about the 60s hippies, because I don't feel an affinity with that philosophy at all. But the rest of it, I'll go with.
2: Yeah. And do you think it was that John Peel session, Howard, or the Marquee Club show in '83 that really got you the break?
1: That's a very interesting thing. I don't know what it was. I mean, I did a Kid Jensen session. And I played new song on that, and I think that was what really got it going for me, to be honest. All the record companies were on the phone after that.
2: Mm.

That's a big O for you there, and I drove all night. Right, let's give you the answer to the quiz. We've got one track left to play. Album, Meat is Murder. Who's the artist? It's the Smiths. Question number two, if I mention the songs Roof Garden and Morning, both hit singles for whom? The soul singer Al Jarreau. Question number three, based on hit singles, who were the most successful duo in America in the 80s? Hall & Oates was the answer. So if you got that, give yourselves a nice little pat on the back. Right, Paul Young to take us out.

0: and come back and stay. That's about where we've got to leave it. Thanks very much for your company. Keep the requests coming in, especially for Best of British. I want you to vote for an artist or a band or a songwriter and put it on email to chunkyjeff@gmail.com. 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

welcome in. You know, as the years go by, Oldies Radio on your local Oldies Radio station changes. I overheard my neighbor listening to the local Oldies station here while working outside, and it's now the 80s and 90s, and I'm thinking, that's not Oldies. This show is Oldies, the 50s, 60s, 70s, and 80s. But those are the decades that gave us the songs that will stand the test of time. We'll listen to some of them and talk about them a little bit here on Let the Good Times Roll, hosted by an old

The Drifters, 1960, the year for This Magic Moment. Benny King on lead vocals, top 20 on the pop chart. And getting the good times rolling this week with a magic moment captured in the studio. The Rolling Stones from 71 Sticky Fingers. And Can't You Hear Me Knocking? It started with Keith Richards doing some open tuning on its guitar. Comes up with that riff. Starts to swing it. And Charlie Watts picks up the groove on the drums. And they're thinking, hey, this is some groove. Song was recorded in one take, with the jam in the second part of the song being a happy accident. The band had assumed that the tape machine had been stopped. Originally, they were going to end the song before the jam started, but they were so pleased with the jam, they decided to leave it in. Besides the Stones on that record, you've got Bobby Keys on saxophone, Billy Preston on the organ, and producer Jimmy Miller on the maracas. Always love that one from the Stones. Can't You Hear Me Knocking? But here's the Thompson Twins. Two guys, one girl, nobody with the last name of Thompson, and nobody a twin. Love this one, though, from 84, their biggest hit, Hold Me Now, top 5 US, UK, New Zealand, and Australia.

0: and love them but me. Yeah.
1: Yeah, glissando's aplenty on that one from Warren Miller, rockabilly artist from Philadelphia. Wash my face, brush my teeth, slick it up my hair, go to pick up my baby, but she's no longer there. Everybody's got a baby but me. Warren Miller from 58. It did not chart, but I like that one. It's The Doors. Robbie Krieger had written this music. The band rehearsed it, and it was really cooking, but Jim Morrison wasn't around to add vocals. The band said, oh, the heck with it. Let's record it. He'll come up with something. He did. Peace Frog, The Doors, 1970.

The Ronettes. Ronnie Spector nailed the lead vocal in a single take. It was her favorite Ronettes record and their biggest success since Be My Baby the year before. Walking in the Rain, the name of that one, written by Barry Mann, Cynthia Weil, and Phil Spector, in top 30 in 64. Well, this one top 10 in the UK in 81. It's British hard rock singer Graham Bonnet. Lead singer for Rainbow for a time in Alcatraz, but singing solo here, here's Night Games.

Well, counting down the reasons, or counting up rather, 16 reasons why she's kind of fond of you. That's Connie Stevens, TV and film star who found fame starring in Hawaiian Eye in 59, a popular TV detective show with Robert Conrad. She even got a phone call from Elvis Presley while she was on set filming Hawaiian Eye. He wanted to swing by and pick her up and take her to a party. He did, and they dated for a while. Maybe he gave her some singing lessons, as Connie dabbled in music too. She had a couple top 10 records, but that was her biggest, 16 Reasons, top 5 in 59. And let me give you 16 reasons why you should stay tuned for the second hour theme hour, about 30 minutes from now. About 16 great songs by musical siblings on the playlist. So these are not songs by groups where the members of that group are brothers and sisters, but rather these are solo hits by the brother and or sister. Or in one case, I've got a song by a band that includes a sibling to a famous performer. So we'll put these unrelated songs together in a set because the performers are related. They're brothers or sisters. So last week, for Father's Day, we did famous fathers and their sons or daughters who sang carrying on the family talent. So I thought it fitting to follow this week with brothers and sisters who found success in the music business as solo artists. At least it's their solo records that we're going to be listening to next hour in our second hour theme hour here on Let the Good Times Roll, goodtimesrollradio.com. Thank you so much for listening in this week. My name is Mark Nielsen. Well, that music means it's time for the Just for Fun trivia question. That's right, we've got a theme song. We do this at the bottom of the first hour each week. I'll give you the answer in a minute, so it truly is just for fun. Especially if you know the right answer. Here's your question. Since we're going to be listening to musical siblings in the second hour theme hour, this question is apropos. Mark spoke French. All right, here we go. What show did Donny Osmond make his TV debut on? What show did Donny Osmond make his TV debut on? That's right, I'm ending that sentence on a preposition. But it's a question. Can you do that on a question, end it with a preposition? I don't know, but we did. And while you're ruminating, let's do this.

Now our just for fun trivia question. I don't know if I need to read it a third time since I just read it twice about a minute ago. But what show did Donny Osmond make his TV debut on? Well, the date was December 2nd, 1962. Five-year-old Donny Osmond came out to join his four older brothers. And the five Osmond brothers sang, "Yes, Sir, That's My Baby," an old standard, on the Andy Williams Show. So let's do this one from Andy Williams, his signature song. Here's Moon River from '62.

They'd become Ray Goodman and Brown, have a hit with Special Lady. But in the 70s, they were the Moments, had a hit with Love on a Two-Way Street. And teaming up there with the Whatnots, a soul group from Baltimore. So you got the Moments and the Whatnots together at last for that top five song in the UK in 74 called Girls. Well, let's jump now to the 80s. I remember hearing this one on the radio when I was living in Cleveland, Ohio, listening to powerhouse FM rocker WMMS. They were including in the mix a lot of the MTV New Wave stuff by 1983. This one, not a big hit here in the States, just 73, but top five in Australia, top 20 UK. Always like this one. Here's the British band Hazy Fantasy and Shiny Shiny.

going back to 51 for that one. Maybe the first rock and roll record. It was the first record to mention rockin' and rollin' in the lyrics. And one of the first R&B records to cross over to the pop chart, where it was top 20 in 51. The Dominoes right there, including Clyde McFadder, who'd later leave the band to form the Drifters. But that wasn't Clyde's tenor singing lead there. That was Bill Brown's bass voice, pushing the limits maybe of what was deemed acceptable back then. And 60 Minute Man. Now from 60 Minute Man to Secret Agent Man, here's Johnny Rivers from that undercover year of 66.

Well, you might have been listening to that one trying to figure out who is that. It sounds vaguely familiar, maybe. It was on FM rock stations in the 70s, at least the ones I was listening to. Sounds a bit super trampy, maybe. But that was Andy Pratt, a singer-songwriter, multi-instrumentalist from Boston. Made a number of experimental records, but that one, Avengin' Annie, the name of that one, and the closest Andy ever came to a hit. It peaked at 78 on the Hot 173. Well, Smokey Robinson wrote this one originally for Kim Carnes, which is ironic because it was her Betty Davis eyes that kept Smokey from reaching number one in 81. It was his highest charting solo hit. It's Being With You.

0: Yeah, number two in the U.S. and number two in Ireland as well. Number one in the U.K., New Zealand, top 20 Australia. The show heard on the radio in all of those countries. Heard in Holland too, but I don't have any song information for Holland on that one. Smokey Robinson, his biggest solo hit, bigger than Tears of a Clown even. Being With You from 81. And good to be with you as we get ready for our second hour theme hour this week. Solo songs by artists that are related as siblings, brothers and sisters. So we'll hear songs by each brother and or sister. That's musical siblings, we'll call it, in our second hour theme hour. That's next. My name is Mark Nielsen. Hey, thank you so much for listening to Let the Good Times Roll.
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And welcome back. It is Let the Good Times Roll. My name is Mark Nielsen. Thank you so much for being here. It's time for our second hour theme hour. Last week for Father's Day, we did famous singing fathers and their famous singing kids. We had Frank and Nancy Sinatra, John and Julian Lennon, Johnny and Roseanne Cash, and many more. If you missed it, check it out at the show archives page at goodtimesrollradio.com. But keeping it in the family for this week, although not the same families that I just mentioned, but families where a few of the kids are famous singers. So famous singing siblings, brothers and sisters. And these aren't songs by groups where the members are brothers and or sisters, but songs by those brothers and sisters as solo artists. Except in this first example, we've got two brothers who are members of different groups. First up, Paul McCartney. Here he is with his band Wings from 75. And this song he sings about Brother Michael. Well, younger Brother Michael was a performer as well. He was a member of the Liverpool comedy poetry music group The Scaffold. In 62, he changed his name to Mike McGear so as not to appear to be riding his brother's coattails. And that band, Scaffold, had a number one single in the UK at Christmas 1968 called Lily the Pink. We'll hear it after this one from Mike's big brother, Paul.

Now taking an older folk song called The Ballad of Lydia Pinkham and updating it to 1968, Lily the Pink, the name of that one, not only number one in the UK, but number one in Ireland, number one in New Zealand, Australia, number two in Holland. Graham Nash on backing vocals, Reg Dwight too, as Elton John was known in 68. Paul McCartney's younger brother Mike, a member of that group, The Scaffold, although I'm not sure which voice in there was Mike's. So both McCartney boys had number one songs with their respective groups. Now, James Taylor comes from a musical family. We'll hear from brother Livingston Taylor. Enter James here from 71. When

First Time Love, top 40 song in 1980 for Livingston Taylor, younger brother of James Taylor. And David Cassidy now, his biggest solo hit was this top 10, Cherish in 71. Cherish.

0: Sean Cassidy, younger brother of heartthrob David Cassidy, covering the Crystals from 63 right there, Sean, is to do Run Run. It was number one here in the States in 77 for Sean. Can you believe it? Yeah, we're not proud of that one. David, of course, a member of the Partridge Family, and Sean on TV in the Hardy Boys Mysteries. Now let's listen to Loretta Lynn tell her story, eventually led to a movie. That's from 1970.
1: Well,

Yeah, those two are sisters, Crystal Gale and Loretta Lynn. Crystal there with the top five Donut Make My Brown Eyes Blue from 77. And Donut Make Her Black Hair Long. Her hair is still long, down to her ankles these days, at least judging by the recent picture online I'm looking at here. Crystal, 5'2" and eyes of brown. So that's just about what? Just about five feet of hair, I'd say, on Crystal Gale these days. And Crystal's big sister, Loretta Lynn, she's no longer with us, but Loretta left behind some great music like that one, Coal Miner's Daughter, number one country in 1970. Well, playing songs by musical siblings in our second hour theme hour. Probably sounds a lot better than songs by non-musical siblings. I mean, you've been to karaoke night, right? It's Let the Good Times Roll. My name is Mark Nielsen. Let's do a set from the Jacksons. Here's Michael.

The Jackson siblings, or some of them anyway, Michael, Janet, and Jermaine, who were Bad, Nasty, and Serious, respectively, in that set. Jermaine Jackson right there, Let's Get Serious, Top 10, 1980. And Janet, Miss Jackson, If You're Nasty. Before that, love that one from 86. It was top five. And Michael, at the start, maybe you've heard of him. He was Bad, allegedly. In 87, it was number one. The other musical family we heard on our radios and saw on our TVs in the 70s were the Osmonds. Teen idol Donny Osmond crooning to the prepubescent girls here in 72.

0: Donnie and Marie in that set. They had their own TV show on ABC, a variety show called Donnie and Marie from 76 to 79. Marie, not part of the Osmonds band, those were her brothers, but when she decided to try her luck in singing, she was managed by Mike Kerb, a record executive who had managed brother Donnie's solo career. Paper Roses, her debut single right there, number one country in 73, top five pop. And Donnie at the start with Puppy Love, that was top five in 72.
1: And now for something completely different.
0: Yeah, let's turn now to a pair of brothers about as far from the Osmonds as you can get. These guys did not make their cute and cuddly debut on the Andy Williams Show. Talking about Johnny Winter and his younger brother Edgar Winter, both born in Beaumont, Texas in the 40s. They were both nurtured at an early age by their parents in musical pursuits. Their dad was a musician, played saxophone and guitar, sang at churches, weddings, and club gatherings. Both brothers born albino, which made for some memorable album covers. Johnny leaned a little bit more blues. Edgar liked the blues, but was more straight-ahead rock and roll. So let's start with this one from Johnny Winter, still alive and well from 73. This one starts off with some studio chatter.
2: I'm hungry. Let's do this.
3: Hit it.
2: One. Don't hit it now. Hit it on four. One, two, three, four.

Yeah, I remember the first time I heard that song on the radio. I was sitting in the school library at my junior high school. They sometimes had the local FM rock station on at low volume in the background. And I heard that synthesizer part for the first time from a distance, and I was like, what is happening here? What is that? I had never heard anything like that before. I bought the album, the Edgar Winter Group, They Only Come Out at Night, Frankenstein, the name of that instrumental. Called that because they had all these pieces of recording tape cut and laying around the studio, different takes of the song. They had to splice all these best takes together. It was a song that they practiced during sound checks, never meant to record it, never meant to be on the album, never meant to be the single, but I love that song back when it was out in 73. Top the charts here in the States, top 20 UK, New Zealand, and Australia too. But that's your show. I gotta go. We've got no room left for any more siblings. But thanks to Bruce at Franklin Music 107.1 FM in Auckland, New Zealand for second hour assistance this week. And I invite you to check out our website, goodtimesrollradio.com. 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Search for Let the Good Times Roll Radio Show. My name is Mark Nielsen. Let's do this again next week. 2 hours and four decades of rock and roll and pop and soul from the 50s, 60s, 70s, and 80s. Here on Let the Good Times Roll. I'll talk to you next week.

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0: 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Getting things underway today, we heard the American band Cheap Trick with a 45 taken from their In Colour album in 1977 titled I Want You to Want Me.
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0: Hi, Jolly Jim Stevens here with another 60 minutes of upbeat oldies with lots of fun stuff in between. 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

0: An international hit for British band The Searchers in 1964, and a song that was co-written by Sonny Bono called Needles and Pins.
1: Oh!
0: He didn't see the point of that one.
2: Oh no.
3: That was truly awful.
0: It's the Happy Hour Dream Theme. Can you remember which syndicated TV show this theme tune introduced? I'll be revealing the answer when the music stops.

0: Well, it was a syndicated children's puppet series which had a big adult following as well. The show was produced by husband and wife team Jerry and Sylvia Anderson in the 1960s about a family-run international rescue team, and the title was Thunderbirds. And here's a clip from the very first episode.
1: Five.

0: four, three, two, one. Thunderbirds are go. Okay, boys, that's the brief. It's our first assignment, so make it good. Okay, Scott, away you go. And keep in touch.
1: Yes, sir.

0: The inspired pairing of the Jacksons with Mick Jagger in 1984 when they were in a state of shock. And so were we, because it was so good.
1: Not off.
2: I love it!
3: Yes, indeed.
0: Coming up shortly, we'll be having today's baffling Beatles bit.
4: This is fun!
5: Really?

0: British band CCS, led by blues man Alexis Corner, and in 1973 the band played Boogie.
1: He's the boogie woogie bugle boy of Company B.
2: You crafty old devil, you!
0: It's the happy hour baffling Beatles bit. Stand by for a quick snatch from a Beatles song. See if you can work out which one, and I'll be giving you the answer and playing the whole song for you after the next record. Here we go. It's a tricky one today.
3: Oh, yes.
0: Let's hear that again, shall we?
4: Sir, yes,

0: Originally an American hit for Simon & Garfunkel in 1966, it was a bigger hit for Harper's Bazaar one year later when they were singing the 59th Street Bridge song and feeling groovy.
1: Groovy, baby.
2: The music just turns me on.
3: You've been acting really weird lately.
0: Okay, how did you get on with today's baffling Beatles bit, which went like this? Well, today's answer was a 1964 song on the flip side of Can't Buy Me Love, with John singing lead vocals on You Can't Do That, and it's coming up next.

0: One of my favourite Beatles flip sides, it was the backing song to Can't Buy Me Love in 1964, titled You Can't Do That.
1: Oh, really?
2: Yeah!
0: Coming up after the next song, we'll be having today's Connections Conundrum.

0: London band named Central Line with a song from 1981 when they were walking into sunshine.
1: Indeed, what a lovely day for a stroll in the park.
2: No! No!
0: Well, that's London for you. It's the Happy Hour Connections Conundrum. You're about to hear two songs back to back, but can you work out the missing link between them? The answer will follow the music.
3: Number one.

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0: Get ready, all your lonely girls, and leave those umbrellas.

0: Well, not quite as tricky as usual, perhaps. Our Connections Conundrum today started with Big Girls Don't Cry in 1962, sung by the Four Seasons, and that was followed by the Weather Girls in 1983 and It's Raining Men. And the connection was girls, big girls and weather girls.
1: I don't believe it.
0: Coming up after the next track is John Holman's Rare Record Revival.

0: Excellent. The British rock singer, songwriter, guitarist and keyboard player John Miles with his 1975 song Hi Fly. Got it.
1: Aww.
0: It's time now for an upbeat song that you wouldn't normally get to hear on the radio. It might be a flip side or an album track, or just one that didn't make it into the charts. Our thanks as always to John Holman for today's Happy Hour Rare Record Revival.

0: Oh yes, I like that one. Today's Rare Record revival was by Chip Hawkes, the lead singer from the Tremolos and father to chart-topping son Chesney. Chip was singing the country song It's So Easy Telling Lies, which featured on Chip's album simply titled Nashville. It was recorded at Jack's Track Studios in that city and released on the RCA Records label back in 1976. And here's a bit of Chesney.
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0: A great track which featured in the movie Buddy's Song in 1991 and starred Chesney Hawkes himself, along with the great Roger Daltrey from The Who. And I have no idea how that slipped into the show without me realising it.
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0: The Who, with Roger Daltrey on lead vocals back in 1976 when they were singing about their squeeze box.
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0: This has been Jolly Jim Stevens' Happy Hour Show. I hope you'll be able to join us again next time for lots more fun and upbeat oldies. Until then, thanks for listening, look after yourselves, and bye-bye. 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

crass and waffle blue. Oh my love, I think you have mistook. I am certain I will be hurting, but when our chapter's through,

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0: It's to be expected, sir. 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Lord Raglan Bay?
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1: My goodness, all the stations sound exactly the same. 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
0: I found something different right at the top of the dial.
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Ashley's side. 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

you very kindly. In the early part of the 19th century, as most of us know, there was a tremendous westward movement in this country. A young man at that time would go out on the East Coast, round up some horses, get some cattle together, pick up a couple of stray dogs, and run over to Hertz and rent a car and drive out. It's that easy. On his way out to the West Coast, he'd stop at the different farmhouses and sort of do odd jobs to work his way across the country. But he always had to move on. When he did, he oftentimes would leave someone behind quite brokenhearted. Usually the farmer's daughter. Sometimes the farmer, but usually his daughter. That's a different song entirely. This song is for this particular young lady.

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0: 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It's in Raglan, New Zealand.
1: Oh, I don't get that on my dial.
0: No, you don't, Pappy. You can listen to it on RagFM.com.
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0: Yeah, I know, I'm getting marvellous here.
1: 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Only 5 minutes, I've got to go.
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Let it in. 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Don't make me start again.

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